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2: 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I thought we'd get you in the mood for Tennille Towns, who will be here 15-ish minutes or so. This is Girl Who Didn't Care. Tennille Towns, she's going to be doing a song for us, from what I understand, in the studio, too. So hang on for all of that. It's coming up. You're not going to want to miss it. This is Tennille. Getting ready for the big show tonight in Orono with KX96.

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1: 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It's 8:30. I'm Craig Smith with KX 96 News for Canada Flooring and Rugs in Whitby. Today, we start with a mix of sun and cloud, but it looks pretty clear out there, and it will stay clear the rest of the day. 24 for the high, 13 right

0: Like, you've been doing that one for years, let me tell you.
1: Never gets tired.
0: All right. The collision at Roslyn and Harwood, thanks to Ian, who sent us a message. That crash there has cleared away. Still slowdowns on the South 404 approaching Finch onto the parkway down to about Winford Drive. It is slow on the East 401, starting east of Dixie over to about Keele, and then west on the 401, delays around the 412 over towards Salem, from Kennedy across to Young, and again from Keele over to Islington. 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The KX96 Traffic Patrol continues.
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0: And you didn't hear it from me on GTA's number one country, KX96. Just announced is the host of this year's CCMAs, happening live from Saskatoon next Saturday. We will hear them on the Ellison Archer Hot 30 Countdown this weekend. We'll focus in on some of the past hosts of the awards show. We will count down, Ellison Archer will, the hottest 30 songs of the week, and hear from an up-and-coming artist. Now, he was just in the KX studios the other day. Pretty crazy story. He had his vehicle, his truck, stolen in Toronto this week. So we'll hear that story as well. It's the Ellison Archer Hot 30 Countdown coming your way this Sunday at 5 o'clock. 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

0: Brett Kissel, Cowboys and Dreamers on GTA's number one country, KX96. Heard from Tennille Towns back there. Her latest, Sunshine's Free, which features Keith Urban on guitar. She said she took a shot and asked him to play guitar because she thought it needed some Keith Urban guitar on it. And he said yes. And she's going to bring that one to the Orono Fair tonight. 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
2: I chose the Dan Plowman team from their reputation. I needed to sell my condo and buy a house. I was kind of limited with time, and I knew that the Dan Plowman team would get it done. They had a buyer for me before my condo actually went physically onto MLS. So they took the stress out of the whole selling process. We were purchasing a house with a few family members. We were just taken all over the place, and we thought we were being difficult clients, and we were told that we were being really easy to deal with. So it was nice. I would recommend the Dan Plowman team to anybody.
1: As

0: watching these videos today helped me?
1: No, of course it did not. Maybe oh my goodness.
0: I should have just remained ignorant to the idea.
1: Yeah.
0: I also specifically bought thrift store gym clothes because I know they won't be wearable after.
1: Absolutely. Yes, that's what I'm seeing here online. Yeah.
0: So that's what I'm in for tomorrow. Mm-hmm. Wish me luck, and maybe I'll be able to lift this microphone stand still on Monday.
1: Let's see.
2: Two Canadian titans of country are coming home. Want a hint? Well, we've got just the track. Dean Brody and the Ricklaws are sharing the stage on their Hometown Heroes Tour, and you can catch them live together in KX Country when they play the RBC Amphitheater September 24th. Want to go on us? Make sure you catch the KX Morning Ride with Ellison Archer every day next week when they reveal and play the KX Dean Brody and the Ricklaws Song of the Day just after 8 a.m. When you hear us replay it later that same day, grab your phone because the ninth person to text us the keyword heroes will pick up two free tickets to this end of summer send-off with Dean Brody and the Ricklaws and KX Country, Canada's number one country.
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7: Good afternoon. It is 5 o'clock. I'm Holly Lynn with KX 96 News for Canada Flooring and Rugs in Whitby. A clear night ahead. Fog patches developing around midnight with a low of 10. Right now we sit at 20 and checking traffic. Here's Maytel.
8: Barely moving on the 401 both ways. It's just a ton of volume through the city. Through the Durham region, eastbound slow from Whites to Salem. Also getting heavier now towards Stevenson. The westbound side slow through the 412. Parkway North again crawling along from Dundas. I'm Maytel Sperling. More traffic in minutes on KX 96.
7: Making news this hour. Mark Carney is paying tribute to the nearly 3,000 victims of 9/11. The Prime Minister says Canada was quick to step up and help in any way possible, which included taking in the stranded.
9: Strangers who were given a bed, a hot meal, phone call home, asked nothing in return. And that's how generosity spreads.
7: Carney says Canadians stand with our U.S. neighbors in mourning, remembrance, and solidarity. Meanwhile, the residents of Gander, Newfoundland, remembered the victims of 9/11. A ceremony was held in the small town today. The Canadian community became a symbol of compassion, kindness, and stressed the importance of supporting your neighbors. They took in thousands of people after the American airspace was shut down after the attacks 25 years ago. Gas prices are going up again. Enpro predicting prices at the pumps will rise 7 cents a liter overnight. By tomorrow, you could be paying just under $1.87 per liter. A gun is off the streets and a 13-year-old boy facing charges after a disturbance call in Ajax. Police rushed to a hotel near Wesney and Bailey on Wednesday. They saw the boy armed with a knife when they showed up, but he was safely taken into custody. He was on probation at the time and banned from having weapons before his arrest. Canadian small businesses continue to feel the impact of the ongoing trade war with the U.S. The Canadian Federation of Independent Business says more than 53,000 businesses are being impacted by U.S. tariffs, Canadian counter-tariffs, or both. They want the feds to implement a small business corporate tax rate cut and tariff relief program. Meanwhile, cross-border shipping is becoming much tougher under the Trump administration, with custom checks and penalties rising sharply. A customs broker says businesses are being asked for far more paperwork to prove where their goods come from and how they're classified. She says the rules and information being requested keep changing, adding time and uncertainty for shippers. The Blue Jays are back at the Dome tonight hosting the Orioles. Toronto sends Max Scherzer to the mound. He will face former Blue Jay Chris Bassitt. No Friday night football in the CFL, but Week 15 features a quadruple header tomorrow. The Argos host the 0-11 Ottawa Red Blacks. Local news, weather, and more is on the Durham Radio News app and durhamradionews.com. 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
2: Clear skies tonight, some fog patches overnight with a low of 10. Tomorrow, sunshine to start the day with cloudiness through the afternoon, a high of 26, feeling 31 tomorrow. Sunday, a mix of sun and cloud, small chance of rain, and a high of 24. It's 22 right now in Toronto, 20 in Whitby, and 21 in Uxbridge. There's weather and more at kxcountry.fm. Shabuzi on the way in this long ride. He's at RBC Amphitheater coming up September 25th. First, Maren Morris.
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1: Dean Brody with the Reklaws, GTA's number one country, KX96. They are going to be at RBC Amphitheater for the kickoff of the Hometown Heroes Tour September 24th, and you could be there. Join us starting Monday and listen for the KX Morning Ride with Ellison Archer and the Dean Brody Reklaws Song of the Day. Could be the Reklaws, could be Dean Brody. They'll announce it at 8 a.m. Be waiting for the replay of whatever that same song is later in the day and be the ninth person to text Heroes when you hear it. That's H-E-R-O-E-S 905-427-9696 starting Monday.
2: Barely moving on the 401 both ways. It's just a ton of volume through the city. Through the Durham region, eastbound slow from Whites to Salem. Also getting heavier now towards Stevenson. Westbound side slow through the 412. Parkway North again crawling along from Dundas. I'm Atal Sperling. More traffic in minutes on KX96.
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8: 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I'm Olivia Flanagan, KX96.
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0: but they're going to be super embarrassed that I put their name in this commercial. They are the nicest people, and they recently just opened Bowmanville's brand new End of the Roll Flooring Center. Of course, Alan and Sheila are having a grand opening sales event, but mostly, they just want to say hi. It'd be pretty neat if you could drop in, see the new store, and say hello. 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
1: Clear skies tonight, a little bit of fogginess overnight with a low of 10. Tomorrow, sunshine. We'll see some increase in cloudiness in the afternoon with a high of 26. Sunday, a mix of sun and cloud there. Small chance of rain and a high of 24. It's 22 right now in Toronto, 21 in Whitby and Richmond Hill. 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